I'm Dwahli Saikautal in New York City with these headlines. The family of two-time NASCAR champion Kyle Busch says the 41-year-old died from severe pneumonia that led to sepsis. NASCAR lost a giant of the sports today, a statement said, far too soon. No tsunami warnings were issued in Hawaii following a magnitude 6.0 earthquake last night, but along western Mauna Loa, violent shaking was reported and preliminary reports suggest some homes were damaged. Gas prices are averaging $4.52 for a gallon of regular, but AAA expects an estimated 45 million Americans to travel by car this Memorial weekend. I'm Dwahli Saikautal, NPR News in New York.

you go. The City Lines. That's Do It All from Detroit. We'll be right back. We are the music makers, bringing the medicine that you need and makes you feel good. It all starts at indigenousandmusic.com. Indigenous in Music is here for you, bringing you new and original music every week thanks to the financial support of listeners. Because of listeners like you, staying informed is as easy as accessing this stream. Thank you for making Indigenous in Music available around the world. You listen. 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

second, I stare at her breast. Settling for less is something I can't do. Cause baby, when I'm with you, I'm really never depressed. You're the best, yeah. Sun up in the east, and it sets in the west. Her name means dove up in French, yes.

0: 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Hang out with the old bull rider as he howls listeners over the crossroads of the musical generations. 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
1: Koyan lah kok litnau vigni pinrelinger mang mikil ngut litnau toyug ngaluten. Ikayuk suta asigaluten li kogas katalak nahput nazubagak suki litnau ramtun koyas but li kogas hatnik.

directed by Dr. Anthony Lesiewicz of the Yale School of the Environment at Yale University. Catch Yale Climate Connections Monday through Friday on KYUK 640 AM after our lunchtime news hour.

got golden fingers and we're loved everywhere we go. We sing about beauty and we sing about truth at $10,000 a show.

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0: My projects that I feel like is the most Alice, you know, the one where I can just do whatever I want because it's my band. But in addition, I think the band has also contributed so much to the sound.
1: Awesome. Well, we've enjoyed having you on Beale Street Caravan, and I know our listeners have as well.
0: 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I really appreciate being on here with you guys, so thank you.
2: Here's more from Alice Hazen and Blaze, live at the Dixon Gallery and Gardens on Beale Street Caravan.